I know that we are young, and I know that you may love me, but I just can't be with you like this anymore. Alejandro.

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like 10,000 spoons when all you need is a knife. It's meeting the man of my dreams and then meeting his beautiful wife. And isn't it ironic?

0: 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Don't cry, baby. We're here with you, the Frühstücks Radio.
1: Now this is not the time or the place for brokenhearted. Cause this is the end of the rainbow, where no one can be too sad.

lost its faith. Our colors will fade eventually. So if our time is running out, day after day, we'll make the mundane a masterpiece. Oh my, my, oh my, my love. I take one look at you, you're taking me.